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3: 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When will they go from here?

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You said you wouldn't and you did. 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Now all my drinks and all my feelings are all mixed. Always missing people that I shouldn't be missing. Sometimes you gotta burn some bridges just to create

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3: 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Honey, what's your hurry?